Pride checking in for the remix. You know they had that 75 Street Brazil. Well, this year's gonna be called Caiocho. Que hola, gata, que hola, omega. And this how we gonna do it. 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
1: One sip,
0: bad for me.
1: One hit,
0: bad for me.
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0: bad for me. But I give in so easily, and no thank you.

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The underground, where the party children are waiting and there's no contemplating at the underground. The divas start screaming and oh how the boys are beaming. Where your feet